Live again. Riders them beside of them. Liars them. Hide them. Hide them. Ride them. Spider-Man. And again. Show. So not a buckle up. Get them in on my sides and I got to know. Which one is gonna catch my flow? Cause I'm in the vibes and I got my dough. What's another buckle up? Get them looking high for the gods to know. Protector, sector. Money inspector, inspector, lecture, injector, collector, break ya, now your center. Yeah, they come and like ya, yo. Show, what's another buckle up? Get them in on my sides and I got to know. Which one is gonna catch my flow? Cause I got the vibes and I got my dough. What's another buckle up? Get them looking high. But I got to know. Five of them. Five again. Players and the riders and beside of them. Liars them. Side of them, the kind of them. Hide of them. Ride of them.

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0: Right, Lady Pop Morning with Vince here on Hot 107.5. Good morning to you. Yes, I do understand we have some visitors listening this morning. So, good morning to our listening big book. Wish you all the best and I'm encouraging you to take advantage of the sunshine today and what they say to you from these books. But that's how you decide to talk to you. That is fun. But some of them take pause in there. That's supported by a sand right there. Twice. I'm ready, Don. Yes,
1: how are you?
0: I'm fantastic.
1: You're number one fan. I'm saying right off.
0: Oh, yeah. How did you ever? Like, what? You are.
1: Yeah.
0: What are you doing?
1: I'm number four.
0: What's that?
1: Before, I opened my eyes.
0: Yeah, okay.
1: Oh, God. Oh, no, for
0: me. Yeah, I'm afraid of you.
1: Yes.
0: How can I help you this morning, my dear?
1: Yes, could you say my song to you, Change is Gonna Come?
0: Change is Gonna Come, you got it.
1: Yeah, and you couldn't find that other one, isn't bringing all this.
0: My vehicle. Yeah, and then I'm gonna try to put it out for you today, okay?
1: Okay.
0: Yeah.
1: All right, thanks.
0: You're
1: have a great day.
0: I'm glad that you're up with us. Good morning to you.
1: Yes, I am. What a thing. Yeah, I said, let me come in and listen to you. Do my teeth and everything at 8 o'clock.
0: Oh, you watch the teeth at 8 o'clock in D.C. Okay.
1: Yeah.
0: Hold it off. Hold it. All right, my dear. You have yourself a great day, okay?
1: Yeah, you too.
0: Okay.
1: All right.
0: Thank you. Bye-bye.
1: Bye.
0: It is Hot Water with Booster here on the Hot 107.5. So, as I was saying, yeah, so the sound is, and I'll be honest with you, I think that's just my tattoo.

particle. And really interesting to know how the sun gets in positive. Very good. So to all my visitors this morning, good morning to you. At the 11 minutes after the hour of 6 o'clock, some folks are already on the train. They just left. And at 8 o'clock, they're going to rock their feet. Never heard that one before. At any rate, it makes me smile. It puts a smile on my face. So, my friends, 297-1075, if you have a particular phone, you'd love to hear it. You want to send a request out to a group of people or even yourself. If we're pulling up today, we have Friday. So while we're doing that, how about this from Phil Lynn? So I saw Back to Be Real on Hot 107.5. Good morning.

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0: is Canada's Theater together at 1 p.m. Sunday, July 26th at 11 o'clock p.m. at Bethlehem. We look forward to meeting and working with you this year. 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
2: 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Good morning, good afternoon to each and every one of you this morning.

in Melbourne, which means you said a fucking way and it's going to be seven to get in the way of the end. Basically, that's the thing. Take your injury is what I'm saying. All right? So it is Friday. What's the Friday? We're not going to figure out this.

the phone call to a hard rent. But do say this, sometimes you have no idea what a police has to do, you know? I'm not justifying it, but sometimes you're in it, you know, it can get something you're in it, but this will up the, you know, the application you do, it's a little complicated, so yeah, as you said, keep that in mind, yeah. And I know, I tend not to. 6:34, listen,

I got out front. So when I looked, the dragging this young lady to the car, she told me to stand up. She knows something. And I said, hey, look, it's like, I'm thinking, I had a poor morning, poor fucking in the morning. And I said, hey, guys, this is I'm doing this, my body does me good. You know, because the last thing I want to do is that what has to do is throw up in the car, right? But, no, she already threw up. There's nothing left. Look at the child. It's not like you see the doctor, but what do you have to do? Right? So, I'm looking at this lady, and I'm saying, if that was my girl, I would want to be able to right, and this is about my body goes, you get in the car, so you get in, just run the gas, and get some good in the belly. I like to see where you need for this place, so that's a bad spot. Okay, you got a little, and I drive in, so they tell me where they're going. So, and I said, here's the thing, I stop the car, we have some flashes in the back, put the flashes down, and I'm like, okay, fine. And he said, well, I also have a flash of this, no problem. Driving. And he's like, oh, she's good. Oh, she's good. Okay, great. So he gets about maybe 200 yards

How did that happen? Tell me, how did that happen? He missed the plastic. That I still might be put down. Anyway, so now my son is born to them. This is my school company. Morning, I'm good. I got the poor. Not again, morning. So my friend,

27 and a half of the hour. However, keep in mind, we are affected. We should pay it outside the center. And the... Why is it

really want to know is the beat you hear about the other side of the fight. It is a beautiful Friday morning. It's three out Friday. Three out for sale. Give me a call at 297-375-55. If you think that's wrong, you want to hear this morning. You want to send a shout out. We're happy more than happy to

0: Look back at the system up in the front, they didn't even realize it. But he said he had an example of the door that I gave him.
1: Exactly. Yeah. Exactly. And you know,
0: they were But hey, why hold it? I don't want to keep you too long.
1: Yeah.
0: And before you know, it's hilarious. Because I was thinking over some minutes, I said, right? It was a dream that time, of the overtaker. I'm not saying that was funny, but it was a dream, but it was a great idea. I think that you boarded a course. But you know what? We were told you that day that you had Jason Smith on, and you to talk about something police rapid. And you said you were supposed to kick it. And I was like, but you guys had some chicken at a course, like, what is money? $27.
1: This guy,
0: I understand David's role for these business. I said, David's a big guy. I said, David ain't wearing my dress, sir. I ain't cracking up that.
1: Things happen, man. Sometimes I'm like, what is this?
0: Yeah, man. I appreciate this in the morning. And any topic at times, right? Because, you wouldn't even think. Like out there, and you say it, and you say, "Hey, buddy, I've been talking good topics too. I like that too." All right, good show.
1: I appreciate you. Okay. All right, man. Well, have yourself an amazing weekend.
0: And you as well.
1: All right, man. All right, here is Hot Ones. We're both here on Hot Ones 75. Good morning goes out to each and every one of you this morning. And I mean that to all our first responders, good morning to you. I often love to think about you guys because you toe the line. And you guys, especially those early morning hour crashes, and you don't even hear about it. You know, a lot of times, if the person, if it's not a fatality, you don't.

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You know, some even secretary take their weapon with them. 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And I typed wrong date. No, but I'm just saying, you know, you got folks that take their what? Phone

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for a drink. The drink was a craft that they weren't grabbing. Pieces of salt from the drift was spits. Double meetings like all of that on the rack. The drugs of my time, which is shown from the back to the bar. See the art, the fall.

drive-thru at the Citadel courtyard for the doors open 6 to 5 or probably going to be good at 6:30 because there is going to be a anniversary celebration at about that. What am I talking about? Yeah, good guy in communications, Penny Center. Well, that's great. Penny, 2 years. That is crazy, 2 years. Could you believe? Now, if we go back to 2004, when the anniversary first came out, it was and kind of crazy. Let's keep this. The only song that we would hear is the second part of the year. The second part of the year. The second part of the year. Do you guys remember that? In 2004. And remember we had the pop band? It was big. 2004 was huge.

just is yet so vibrant, and of course, the 19th so present and vibrant. Wow. And it couldn't be all done, or it could be done, without our sponsors, of course, our visitors, number two, Brian and Bonita. We are all these jewelers, Bonita Drywall and Student Limited, Social Cycles, Guardians and Flowers, Guardians, Flowers and Fame, Trumpet and Gnostics, Bonita Healthcare Services, Mississippi, IPS Science, and Four Seasons. So, I'm encouraging that someone else, and of course, there will be a door prize, but if you all could be here. Yeah, here you go. All right. Yeah.

Today we'll see Jericho be defeated by Ivory Coast. Kedemia were defeated by Babylon, 3-1. Ivory Coast was 2-2. And Japan and Sweden, they left North Wall. And then Turkey defeated the U.S. again, 3-2. But again, the U.S. majority was quite wrong to that point, as well as in Paraguay, in Australia. Zero. Now, what's going on today in the World Cup? Norway versus France, that's at 4, and then Senegal versus Iraq, that's at 4. So these games are going to be done in body pieces, right? And then Uruguay takes on Spain, and they don't need it. And 11 is that left? That's at 9 o'clock. Yeah, 9 o'clock. And so Uruguay take on Spain, and Cabo Verde take on Saudi Arabia, that's the end of the season as well. And then at midnight, the evening,

80 degrees, high today 85 degrees, low 77. Sunshine, just a rough cloud of cloud and a few passing showers. It is Friday, 29-7.

0: Republika Soviet.
1: Without a problem, man. Because I can do it. Yeah. And if you're not into trouble, just to move out on the double, and you don't get in trouble with friends. There's a way, goes, trouble, down the drain. Said away, goes, trouble, down the drain.

1.75. It is now 1 minute after the hour, so I'm going to stop it because I'm telling you everybody. You know, I'm going to realize that not all of us are all in the same. Everyone.

is a high-quality guitar that you can go to the second. I'm trying to interrupt Friday Friday and if you pass and tell us, I hope everybody here at this point. It is Friday, we free up Friday, feel free to call me at 297-1075 if you have a particular phone.

0: dude, hey, man, guys, you have no idea. I'm sorry, anyway, you have no idea that I can't wait to come to work. Dave, just came out with me. It really does something to me. So, I appreciate you. I really, really do. That 175, good morning.
1: Good morning.
0: Hey,
1: yeah, everything's cool, man. Everything's cool.
0: Okay.
1: How's the morning going?
0: It's been great, man. It's been a great big class. It really is. It's Friday. We've made it another week. Going through the weekend, so.
1: Yeah. For some people, it's party time.
0: For some people. Absolutely.
1: Yeah, some people
0: are ready.
1: Yeah, ready, man.
0: Ready.
1: Cup match right around the corner.
0: Well, yeah, before we hit it, Christmas.
1: Huh? Yeah, you know what I mean, man. I mean, 6 months, it just will by, it's been really good.
0: That is, I just took off some of my Christmas water.
1: Yeah. I'm telling you, man.
0: Yeah.
1: Man.
0: Amazing.
1: Yeah, it's amazing, man. It's amazing. But, yeah, I want to start off thank you for, The ticket to the gospel show.
0: Yeah, how did you make out?
1: It was awesome, man. Oh, that show, man. Sat down front seat, front row.
0: Did you?
1: Yeah.
0: It wasn't for front row. It was not for front row.
1: How you make that?
0: No, I'm just kidding, you, right?
1: Yeah, man. Yeah, and Septimus and all those like that. They really gave us the talent, man.
0: Yeah.
1: I mean, sing, man.
0: Yeah, Septimus can sing, right? The brothers, yeah. You know.

0: Yeah. I mean, how does he juggle that? You know, and you're a chef, and then make hit records.
1: But you know what? If you go around there, some guys detect him, and you hear him sitting in the back, and he he loves his person walk, and you can hear it as he speaks with you, you can hear it in his song. Sometimes you can hear while you're waiting for your order, he's in the back blowing, you know? Yeah. So, when you really love something, time means nothing, you know? It doesn't seem like what? You know what I mean?
0: Uh-huh.
1: I know some people go to work, Dennis, and they let you know they're at work.
0: They don't like it,
1: you know? Yeah. But anyway, how can I help you today, my friend?
0: Let me finish off with this. Now I've met him again. He's down at North Shore now. He's chefing down North Shore. Down to that flame restaurant.
1: Oh, the Seymour.
0: Yeah.
1: Oh, that's where he is?
0: Yeah, chefing down there, man.
1: Oh, okay. So you know that belongs to Jesse, right? And John, right? Okay. Jesse.
0: Yeah.
1: Yeah. Oh, okay. Right.
0: Food is good, man. Food is good. I mean, it's almost he makes it to order. Whatever you desire, he'll make it for you.
1: Okay.
0: Yeah.
1: Okay.
0: And I did hear him also a little too while he was there. There's 60 food up. I did hear him doing that as well.
1: Yeah. All right. So.
0: Okay. I like to hear a song, Wildflower. I always like when I hear people, when I ask people this question, what songs do you like? Did you like the songs in the 70s, 80s, and 90s to the song 2001? And they always say 70s, 80s, and 90s. And they give the reasons, you know, to say the songs tell a story, you know, and made you dance, you know, experience, man. Yeah. Absolutely, man.
1: Okay,
0: so, okay, Bruce, you ask whatever you're going to do this weekend, man. Have fun. Fun doing it, bro.
1: You as well. That is a good thing, right?
0: All right, bro.
1: Yeah.

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1: Good day. I'm

Out of a mind of that 21 that I'm going to have a lot of

Paradise Home and Hurricane Weather Center. Let's check radar now. Bermuda Weather Service radar indicates some isolated showers located out to the west of Bermuda. These are moving towards the northeast slowly, 5 to 10 miles an hour. We have a fair amount of unsettled weather, plus tropical wave activity to our south. The interaction between a strong central and eastern land pressure system east of us and the opposing low pressure fronts that are stalling out to our west near the east coast of the U.S. is falling in a moisture vein southeast and southwest with 10 to 15 mile an hour winds blow, and contained within that a lot of heat, a lot of humidity, and the possibility of a shower developing really almost any time of the day or night. Eventually, one of these cold fronts leaving the east coast of the U.S. this Saturday is going to make its way toward Bermuda, likely to be near us there next Tuesday. So next Tuesday, we should see shower extended weather with a weak cold front moving in. Then we'll see late next week another cold front to be approaching about 1 week from now. Elsewhere in the tropics, we got multiple tropical wave activity, but the wave over the Western Caribbean now is dissipating. The wave over the Central Atlantic at around 50 west longitude is forecast moving to the Eastern Caribbean towards Eastern Manila by early next week and falls apart, while another tropical wave at 30 west over the East Central Land is forecast to weaken the Caribbean next week as well. Well, I'm trying to see our tropics keeps these waves from developing. All right, then, look at our forecast calling our skies here for today and for the next 5 days to remain partly cloudy, cloudy at times, along with a 20 to 25% chance of a widely scattered shower through Sunday, 35% with an approaching cold front on Monday. The highs each and every day, a humid 85 Fahrenheit, 29 Celsius. The lows every night, a humid 78 Fahrenheit, 26 Celsius. Southeast to southwest, 10 to 15 mile an hour winds.

0: Stuffers.
1: I had fun. I don't know about you, but I had fun with your best friend in the radio. You haven't missed At any rate, we do have what, 19 minutes left, so let's have some fun in the 19 minutes, right? And we talked about sacraments earlier in the show, and I think it's insane that we let some folks who've never heard sacraments be a sacrament. Look it up. And this mother has sacraments. This one is called No More Mother. Only one hot one is

0: What about ours? How about 75 your money? Okay. Moving to this. Even about that way, of course, that we actually had a very direct talk show by, of course, Mel Hotman, and that one called the Billy Hour. And, of course, you used to have heard of the Billy Hour, too. If you can't, how about 75 your money?
1: Good morning, Bruce. Good morning, me again.
0: Yes, my dear.
1: You forgot to say my phone.
0: I did not. I figured that what I'll do, I'll close my phone with your phone. Is that cool?
1: Okay. All right.
0: Is that okay with you?
1: Yeah, that's fine. Yes.
0: Okay. Because I appreciate you getting up first in the morning.
1: Right, yeah. Yeah.
0: So listen, it's almost 8 o'clock, so you got to go brush your teeth, okay?
1: Yeah,
0: I'll
1: brush my teeth. Once you go,
0: once my phone finished,
1: yeah,
0: brush my teeth. So what if I don't
1: pay
0: the phone?
1: Huh?
0: What if I don't pay the phone?
1: I'll still brush my teeth. I'm in vain for it.
0: I guess. Okay. All right, you go. Okay, you go have your phone.
1: You
0: as well.
1: Right, okay. Thanks.

it is your good. So, I feel encouraged to pay this time for all those folks who have made some mistakes and challenges in your life, for all those folks who I've looked down on because of their pain. Thinking about you this morning, there are a lot of people. Sometimes we look at our lives and if we're honest with ourselves, we have to admit that to ourselves first. That's the first and foremost. And of course, once we do that, we admit that we are good. And you know what? We do. But life is about us, right?

0: 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And big love to Hot 107.5 for ensuring that we can pump through the radio areas with these most important community conversations. I'm Jamal Hartman. Happy Friday. Happy final day of the traditional work week to every last one of you. How's everyone feeling today?
1: Yeah, I'm going to be honest with you. I was a bit tired. I didn't make it to the game again.
0: Folks,
1: you all know, I went to Brazil and Scotland game. And we'll talk about it, but I had a blast. I had an absolute blast, and I'll talk about it a bit later. But how's everyone's week been? How are you feeling? Did you feel accomplished? Do you feel like this week was better than the last? Let us know. James Burgess says, good morning to the Daily Hour team. Still, I am watching. We appreciate you. Great morning to you, James Burgess. Appreciate you rocking with us once again. Folks, greetings, everyone, and thanks for making this part of the daily routine. A good one today. What does it mean to be a Bermudian ambassador? Yeah, we're discussing the fallout over a video with a taxi driver who's alleged to have been disrespectful to a passenger. So, you want to be a part of this conversation. The daily play is a thing you should know. Yeah, things you should know. Yeah. Something I think we all should know this morning, all right? So you don't want to miss that. Also, don't forget to subscribe on our website, thedailyhour.com. Follow us on all of our social media channels. Stay up to date with all that we have going on. Help us grow beyond the mic as we do our part to continue to improve our community.

actually think about life and people beyond their own, you know, perimeter. This conversation for every believer and feels like they deserve it too. The question of the morning is, what should we expect from people who represent as Bermuda, like people who are ambassadors for Bermuda? What should we expect from them, right? And what we're doing with this is a video showing a confrontation between a taxi driver and a passenger has been making around over the last few days. Now, as expected, people have picked sides. Some have defended the driver, others the passenger. Now, the truth is, none of us know exactly what happened before the video started or after it ended. That's the danger of social media. A few seconds can shape an entire narrative. Now, that said, I think this is a much bigger conversation than one taxi driver or one passenger. I think we really need to ask ourselves what we should expect from people who represent Bermuda or ambassador for Bermuda or have a social media page and speak of Bermuda. See, I'm not just talking about taxi drivers. I'm talking about anyone whose job puts them in front of visitors or the public. Whether it's a taxi driver, hotel worker, restaurant server, tour guide, retailer, anyone in hospitality, or anybody who has a social media page, there's a first impression people have of Bermuda. But I need to be clear here. Respect goes both ways, right? As far as, you know, service, customer service. Customers nor visitors don't get a free pass to be rude or disrespectful simply because they're on vacation or they're expats or guest workers. Bermuda and Bermudians deserve to be treated with respect too. But here's the kicker for me. When you choose a profession that's built around serving people, there's a level of professionalism, whether you like it or not, that comes with it. It doesn't mean accepting abuse. It doesn't mean just letting people run all over you. But it does mean understanding that how you choose to respond can say just as much as what happened. The reality is we're working hard to attract more people to Bermuda. Workers, visitors, and it takes years to build a reputation and seconds for a viral video to damage it. Fair or unfair, people around the world aren't judging Bermuda based on one taxi driver. They're not judging one taxi driver based on that situation. They're judging Bermuda and Bermudians as a whole. And that's why we need to have this conversation. You see the question of the morning. What should we expect from people who represent Bermuda? Think about it. I'll come back, gather your thoughts, and I'll share today's call.

enjoy your weekend. Keep safe. And a great Friday morning to you as well, Corona. Great morning, Suzanne. Anyone says good morning to Mel. It's an awesome Saturday. Terry is celebrating every week. And a great Friday and Saturday to you as well, folks. Suzanne. All right, folks, let's get back to the discussion this morning. For those who are just tuning in, you may have received a video in the realm of a taxi driver altercation with a passenger. Now, the confrontation pretty much is an important reminder that, one, you don't know the full story. Social media really provides complete context, right? So I think people should avoid rushing to judgment. Now, here's the situation in a small community. I make no excuses for what I saw in that video, what I heard in that video. No excuses whatsoever. Let me be very clear about that. You see people from just taking sides. Here's what I've learned in this life, especially doing this thing. I give people grace. Because every last person who's tuned into this show right now, who's just a clue every now and then, they act out of character that people know you for or know you as, right? And so we may respond falsely at times or respond differently to how people know us. And who's to say someone's not recording you while you're responding in that way, and then now there's this narrative that's going around about your behavior? I think we need to be very careful with stuff like that. And then the other part is, okay, someone has a reputation of being a certain way. So now everything they do or are alleged to have done, they're automatically guilty of. That's a dangerous way for us to be and think in our community. Again, this is not to make excuses for what I saw, but I think we need to be very careful when we don't have full context, right? Not making excuses. I don't know the individual. But again, there's a bigger conversation here, right? It's not just about this one driver. And I don't like this term, but you all do. It's about having a certain level of professionalism and customer service. And I mentioned Bermuda's reputation. Let me be very clear. There are people who have teased me on this show. Oh, you go easy now. You're not as hard as you once were. Here's the thing. I actually really do love Bermuda, and I love Bermudians, right? And I understand the responsibility that I hold being on the internet, right? Because all of us have these fingers and these mics and the ability to say what we want on the internet. Believe it or not, we're just as guilty, because when we start to put something on the internet, that's reputation damage as well if it's something not positive, right? When we go on the internet complaining or concerned and sharing our concerns about Bermuda, people outside of Bermuda see that as well. You know, there's a sex offender being released, and we're always on the internet speaking about it. Yes, we have a right to share those concerns among us. Oh, Bermuda, who needs to come on? They've got always sex offenders being released. Right? Last month, our social media team took a clip of me speaking about people saying Bermuda's boring, and I spoke about things to do. That's probably one of the most viral posts we've had this year, where the amount of non-Bermudian posts on that Bermuda's not boring, Bermuda has this net. And then, in the same post, Bermudians who want people to come to Bermuda, right? We need tourists and visitors. It is boring. We don't have this. We don't have that. So, again, we are just as guilty, maybe not as bad, as treating one person poorly. But we don't do ourselves a great service when we are on this internet and everything that comes out of our mouths or from our fingers is negative about Bermuda. And no, it's not that I fall soft. I'm just a bit more conscious about how I discuss things as it relates to Bermuda. That doesn't mean my thoughts have changed. I still don't think Bermuda loves black boys.
I don't think Bermuda loves black men. I don't think Bermuda, I think Bermuda is a pussy in place when it comes to black males. The black males who mostly are successful, per se, are the pussies, right? I do feel that way. I will still share some of that. But you don't really hear me speaking about Bermuda being corrupt and, you know, as bad as I thought, if you think that I have or know, there's something to that. And there's a pro question for today, folks. Here's a pro question. Let's do that. Let me grab it for you, because you got to give me a pro question. I mean, you want a pro question, right? And we're going to put the public service folks in the same realm that we put the politicians a couple weeks ago. The customer service left public service, public facing workers be held to a higher standard. That's what we're going to ask, all right? Let's do that for the poll, right? One for yes, two for no. But let's go to the comments again. Question of the morning, just tune in. I'm speaking about a video has been going around about a taxi driver treating a passenger very poorly, right? The passenger appeared to be afraid and questioning the driver of where he was taking her. And the driver's response was seemingly aggressive and saying some things like, go back to your country, and I'm not going to do anything to you. And that's what was going on video. Again, we don't know what was said prior or after. And sometimes all we can do is judge based on what we see. Right? But what are your thoughts? You know, we're all ambassadors for Bermuda, but what should we expect from people who are representing Bermuda? Who choose to represent Bermuda? Politicians, as national team athletes, as, you know, public service vehicle representatives. What should we expect from the morning? What are your thoughts? Charles H. Justice II says, I would also add those representing Bermuda overseas in sports and business. Oh, yeah, that's the whole point of it. That's why we said represent Bermuda. You always act with a high level of integrity and professionalism as you're representing not just yourself, but all of Bermuda. I'm going to switch here because he mentioned the word. What does that even mean? I think that's the biggest problem we have in Bermuda. And I'm going to use Charles H. Justice and Jerry again. He came on the show. And he was first appointed as the CEO of Bermuda Tourism Authority. The question, we don't even all agree as to what Bermuda culture is. Some people may say Bermuda short, some people may say a darker skin, some people may say other. We're not aligned in our thinking. So when we talk about integrity, I didn't realize how subjective that was until you begin having conversations with people. And you speak about professionalism. A term I really just cannot stand. We're not really on the same page about what that represents, right? So what? Maybe we need to figure out what that looks like. What do people expect from a person representing Bermuda? I'll give an example. The National Basketball Association. The brawl in the palace between the Indiana Pacers and Detroit Pistons back in the day. Where the Pacers players got in fights with fans and a whole thing. The NBA commissioner, David Stern, basically made a lot of changes in the NBA. It was a time when the players were wearing hip-hop clothing, baggy stuff, and so on. Now they have to wear suits, right?

getting into what I'm talking to you, cultural, you start to kind of find that deep down, it's really about shaping people to act as one certain group of people rather than a way that embraces all people. So I think when we ask the question, what should we expect from people who represent Bermuda? One thing I don't think, or I do think is universal, is making sure no one feels unsafe. That seems to be universal, making sure that no one feels unsafe. And if they are telling you they feel unsafe, which could be, again, somebody could be offended this morning just by you saying good morning, right? Once you find out someone's offended, you have a decision to make. Okay, can I adjust while I'm treating this person at this time? So, I think there's ways that we can all adjust and make changes without conforming or changing to live within this bubble that we're told is professionalism and it's really a certain group culture. I hope that makes sense. I hope that makes sense. But audience, again, if you're just tuning in, we're speaking about the viral video that has been going around about a taxi driver who basically had a confrontation with a passenger. Now, I don't know if the passenger was a visitor or a guest walking in Bermuda, but the passenger appeared very scared. The passenger took video of the exchange with the cab driver, and he simply, based on the video, was asking, where are you going? And they came up and scared, and the cab driver was responding aggressively about, you know, going home or back where you come from, and nobody's going to do anything to you, and so on. Now, again, I believe there's a bigger conversation here, right? This is about our conduct as Bermudians. It's about, you know, when we choose to be in spaces to serve people, we have a certain responsibility, right? This is not about this one incident. This is about Bermuda's overall reputation. And finally, we're trying to attract both visitors and workers. And there are many people who represent Bermuda in different ways. As mentioned, we actually have the taxi drivers, hotel staff, restaurant workers, school operators, retail staff, government employees. I remember, and I know you all remember this, I remember when I worked in Bermuda Tourism, and we were bringing guests on for fan trips, right? And they would say to us, the people in your customs and immigration are not the friendliest. They never smile. And we would always think, while I appreciate the job that customs and immigration have to do, it's a serious job. Like, you live there and really protect the borders of the land. As a tourist destination, we need the guests. We need people. The first point of contact should probably be the friendliness, right? We should probably be the most welcoming. And I remember trying to explain to them, you know, well, it's border control, and, you know, I get your point. But, you know, you get past them, that's when you get the real Bermudian smiles. Let's talk about respect. Because I think when we have this conversation, I said for years, and I know many of you agree, respect is a two-way street. It is. And again, we already know what we saw in the video. And based on the video, the woman was not being disrespectful. Maybe the driver felt disrespected. Right? Maybe he felt that way, and that's his right. But she didn't seem to be disrespectful. She seemed to be genuinely afraid. Right?
I feel like, you know, I said it, the customer is not always right. We have to be clear about that, because there was a time when we taught, especially young people coming into the workforce, the customer is always right. That's dangerous. It's ridiculous. The customer is not always right. Well, we have taught, when you need to respect business, no, yeah, that's true. But visitors should respect the mediums as well. We have to remember, good customer service

and be very clear. It doesn't mean you should allow yourself to be mistreated. All right? We've got 9/11 Island Girls is one of the main problems with the taxi industry. Once obtaining a license, there's zero training in customer service. The escalation is out there. You got a license and drive. Hospitality isn't for everyone. Fair enough. But let's take it away from the taxi industry for a second. Where's the social media training? Once you got a social media page, you can say what you want and do as you please, right? We're choosing to be here. And again, yes, the taxi driver turns to do that as a job. There's a process they go through. But we know better. But what I'm saying this morning is we've got to give people grace. Because I've seen a lot of times when we get on people, right? And then when it happens to us, or someone we love, or on the defense. But I feel like there should be training all the time, not just for people who are taxi drivers, but for Bermudians, for us. Like, if I was in charge of the BCA, I would be, you know, they have their course, I think it's called the anchor course now, right? But for me, I would be offering things of Bermudians about how to better represent Bermuda. Not just if you're a taxi driver, not just if you're a hotel worker. How to best represent Bermuda on the internet. Seriously. So, again, no excuse for what this driver said, or the lecturer said. No excuse for what I saw. But many of us, with our social media content, are just as bad. And it is an apples-to-apples comparison, believe it or not. The way we speak about visitors, and again, go back to, go look at that post our social media team put up, right, of me last month speaking about there being nothing to do in Bermuda. And look at the amount of visitors who have visited Bermuda over the years, who come and say, oh, I love Bermuda, it's this, that, to do, it's this, it's great. And then look at what all the Bermudians put in there. And you'll see how we are our own worst enemies. And we are probably 10 times worse than how this taxi driver treated this woman. Which was wrong, based on what we set for. The point I'm making, we're no better. We're no better. We're going to continue this conversation. We can keep answering the poll, but we've got to spend some love to Titan Express and sure. We'll be engaged here. We'll take a break. We'll come back. But this is a conversation. And let me be very clear. I don't think anyone's wrong for having an issue with what we saw. There's no excuse for behavior. What I'm trying to get us to do is put all things in perspective and understand that none of us, if we have a social media page and we write stuff, if we write on stories on the Royal Gazette, if we write on stories on people's social media statuses, we're all guilty of the same thing. I'll tell you to. I guarantee you. What should we expect from people who represent Bermuda? All of us need to look in the mirror and ask, what should or can I do better to represent Bermuda on the internet?

Alrighty, folks. Welcome back. Alright, so look. Day of the year. Let me tell you the day of the year, folks. Give me a day of the year. So, today is World Refrigeration Day. World Refrigeration Day. Yeah. I'm gonna ask you all, what's something that you always have in your refrigerator? What is something that you always have in your refrigerator? Like something that when you open your refrigerator, anyone opens your refrigerator, it's there. Something that always, let me see. Something that's always in my refrigerator. I don't know how specific I should be, but I'm going to say fruit. I always have fruit in my refrigerator. Dante Lama says, cold water. Weird, I never have cold water. I don't drink cold water. Like, all my water is room temperature. I don't know why, but I just like water room temperature. Cold water, yeah. Most normal people probably have cold water. I guess I'm not normal. Joy Marie says, eggs. All right. I don't eat eggs. I've never got

0: Donna Smith of Bacon Soda as well. So what does Bacon Soda do, audience? I know my dad used to do it. I never understood it. What does Bacon Soda in a refrigerator do? I know you said perfumes being British, but what does it do to me? I'm not familiar. Maybe I'm too young to understand. But let us know what it does. All right, so let's take a quick break. We're going to continue the conversation. You know the question of the morning. We're talking about the incident with the taxi driver. Seemingly, allegedly coming across very disrespectful to a passenger. And we're going to continue that conversation after the break. So don't go anywhere. We'll have to reach out to the ministry or transport department to see if any action is being taken as well. All right, let's take a quick break and we'll be back after this.
1: Just what?

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Well, hot winter. 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

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Help us grow Beyond the Mic as we do our part to continue to improve our community. Before we went to break, we were talking about World Refrigeration Day, and some of you said, well, you put

I was with her. Not sure. I was just following grandma. See, that's what I would have been doing. I would have just been following one man of you. Not any of you do that. Joy Maria, like they said, they consider a new sea smell that can also clear gas out of your body with water. And I'm like, okay. Yeah, I'm learning something. You know, learning something. You all did it to me this morning. All right, so, I'll give you some other tips to get Royal Tribulation Day. Someone said, Carolyn Johnson said, water, fruit, and wine, of course, and of course, bacon, soda. Okay. All right. Well, let's get back to the question, because you all seem very into this, and who's our favorite lady from? This is, again, I think every Bermudian is an ambassador. One of my choices or not, we are all ambassadors. And we turn on our internet and get on our computers or phones every day. We are an ambassador for Bermuda. We're choosing to speak whether we drink or speak in for Bermuda or not. We are. If we're writing something about Bermuda on this internet that we're on right now, and people beyond Bermuda can see it and shape their perspective based on it, then we are ambassadors for Bermuda. And so, obviously, it's not like being an ambassador to make a living, like a cab driver, to make a choice, but it is kind of the same result it could be. Now, back to the question from this morning, the question, what should people expect from ambassadors? And again, the poll, one for yes, two for no, should customer service slash public facing workers be held to a higher standard? One for yes, two for no. Let's go talk yourself aside, because professionalism, in my opinion, is not doing anything that would embarrass your family and friends. You need to say, don't do anything that would give someone reason to speak ill of you or your family meaning. Okay? We've got 99%. Furthermore, the vetting to obtain a taxi license is weak, and the rules in place of dress and decorum are not enforced. In hospitality, one must like people, value people, and be kind to people. I've heard those rules not being enforced for years. I have my thoughts on that. We've got Joy Marie says, all I'm going to say is when my father was alive and I was a taxi driver, he didn't play with him or the dress code, which looks disgusting.

0: difficult, but you are continuously crushing them. You're crushing them.
1: So,
0: I'm going to go out on the limb and say that Faith Leader, are you basically saying, you guys are there, and you say, hey, I'm going to point A, and then the driver starts driving. And you've probably been to point A before, and you're like, well, this is the middle that I usually go. So, you're probably asking the driver, well, where are you taking me? Where are you going? And the driver's annoyed because he's asking to do a job and he's trying to do it. Is that what you're saying? I just want to get that understanding. Charles chapter 2 says, I agree there should be social media training for those who represent Bermuda Saints. Remember what a government minister thinks of himself is different. So I used to speak about a government minister who spoke, you know, about breast milk and to a person, meaning that time. And I'm not being facetious, I just keep trying to be like clear. That's not the only thing I remember. But I disagree with Charles here. I don't think there should be social media training for those who represent Bermuda. It's putting Rockingham in place, right? I think social media training should be, like, you know how they're doing the project ride for old teenagers, like they're doing all this to improve the riding of young people. And as has been proven over the years, it's not the younger people getting a lot of the collisions, the older people, but they're trying to shape young people while they're young, right? So that when they get older, they're less likely to have that same state. I think there needs to be social media training for adults. I'm sorry. I think, I'm going to say some of us are really horrible. And I'm going to encourage all of us to look in the mirror. Like, some of us, when I go back and look, not only because I was like, you don't really need to say that. Some of us post some things where it's like, do we really need this kind of validation? Why do we want our opinion heard so much? Right? I think it's just like, it's something going on, but I think most of us need social media training. Most of us really do. I think that would actually help with what shapes Bermuda when we get on the internet. I only recently became a person who started looking at reviews. You no longer have to go to double review sites to read reviews. If you type in the right prompt, whatever you use, it also gives you what locals say. And do you really want to be in a place where locals are unhappy and things are happening where they can't afford to live? Because if you start to do that, if they're saying, well, locals can't afford to live, they're going to start taking from others. It's a lot. It's a lot. That angle says, maybe she was having a bad day speaking about the cab driver. Bad news, had a previous argument, obviously stressed about something beforehand. Maybe he's not like normally like that. Who knows? Here's the thing, Suzanne, and I'm going to keep this comment up, right, for those tuned in on the radio. I'll say this. I remember going to a restaurant about 2.5 or 3 years ago, going to lunch, and the waitress was absolutely, she wasn't rude, she wasn't helpful. And the person I was with, we were talking. And he immediately felt great for this vision. He didn't know. Again, this is a big country. It's not small like India. And he starts thinking, you know what? We never know what this person may be going through. Maybe their loved one had a diagnosis. Maybe they lost something. Maybe they had a diagnosis. And it's so easy for us to sit in there and say, oh, people shouldn't take their problems to work. We're all human. You cannot tell people to not be human and not take their problems to work. That used to be something that sounded good, but we don't know what people are going through. So I appreciate that. I appreciate that. And people like this, well, is there in that line of work? You start sitting there, what? You don't know what this person may have to go drive their taxi to make money. I think we need to be very careful. Now, to the point where Suzanne says, maybe he's not normally like that. Even if he is normally like that, like aggressive, right? That's something that going back to someone said about shame, right? When you got to do like a certification in IT, you have to renew it. Certain certifications you have to renew every 2 years. I think maybe as an automatic service training, maybe something that needs to be constant, something that's done over and over and over, right? Charles H. Justin II says what was posted about the premier, not a few behavior, but he didn't post it. I don't get it. What do you mean? What's that in reference to, sorry, that comes from the wrong answer. We've got a state in Madeira says, so this female guest says to the front desk agent at a major hotel in Bolivia, quote, well, aren't you a the N-word. You're supposed to know about these sorts of things, end quote. Front desk is expected to suck it up. Well, that's just a poor company if they expect someone to suck it up. I'll say this, and I say it in the most respectful way. If you oversee people in customer service, it's going to be gross. And sometimes, unfortunately, people are going to respond as human beings. They are. I'm not promoting violence. I don't think it should ever be violent. But when people reach certain levels of disrespect, then they must be confronted sternly. I'm not saying they must be confronted with disrespect, but simply, you know what? This is your language. We are no longer going to have a conversation. And end it. The cab driver. Facing like on video, possibly, it would have been his interest to say, you know what, madam? You are making some serious accusations. And I don't appreciate it. And this conversation will not continue. I will get you to your destination, and I'll give you my name. But I will no longer be engaged with you. On this ride. Easier said than done, right? Easier said than done. Doria says his ID should have been displayed next to the meter at that end of which he was recording. I'm surprised he only showed the driver and not more of the surroundings. But Doria, here's the thing. If you were out with someone and you were recording them because but for whatever reason, the strategy behind what you're doing. Right? I watch enough Dateline and 2020, and they really get through these shows. Like, you know, if you're being abducted, how to leave traces of yourself. Right? If someone's physical attacking you, scratch them with your nails and getting their DNA on them. If you're in a car, use a strand of your hair so your DNA is in there. I mean, this woman was genuinely afraid. I do, based on the video. Based on the video, I think she was genuinely afraid. And I think if anything happened to her, she was just using it for someone to see. That's it. I'm not saying I agree or disagree. I'm just saying.

well, I don't know this. Maybe you have more information than me. And maybe, you know, look, we've all gotten into, I'll tell you, it actually just happened yesterday. So I was on my way back home from the airport yesterday, and the Lyft driver, I just put my headphones on so that I could talk to him, and he got in the wrong lane. So I said, no, you need to be in this lane right here. Right? Oh, okay. But now you're blocking all traffic, but you're in the right lane. Cool. So he makes the time, and now he's in the right lane and gets over to another lane. I'm like, no, but now you need to be in this lane. Oh, well, yeah, but this is not a time lane, and the people in the right lane can go straight as well. I can appreciate the way he responded. And if you all know me, I always give people 5 stars. And I gave her 3 stars. I gave her 3 stars because I was trying to tell her what to do. Her response to me was almost like, just let me do my job. And so, again, I'm going to take 3 centimeters of word, but I know where I live. I'm trying to tell you what lane to be in based on the law. And your response is like, okay, cool. All right, we're going to refile you. I'm going to take the tip from 20% to 15. Because I have a standard tip of 20. So you lost 5% tip. I remember. But my point is, as my good friend told me years ago, when we were at a restaurant in New York City, I don't reward their behavior. I wasn't scared for my life, like this passenger in this cab driver's car, but I didn't appreciate how she handled me, and that was the way I responded. I take the points as soon as I get it. I completely get those guys. Again, there's a lot of lessons in this. A lot of laughing things. And it's true that, you know, people don't get up to date training. That needs to change yesterday. It needs to change. And we need to say that this person, the driver, couldn't have got even more angry or mad. And things turn differently, turn out differently. We got Dorian says, remember, she didn't trust where he was taking her, so she should have shown some of her surroundings. Yeah, good point. Good point. All right, audience, so what's your final response on the poll? Should customer service, public facing workers in health or health, send it 1 for yes, 2 for no. Right now it's 100% yes. And also, final thought, what should you expect from people who represent Bermuda? Whether they are cab drivers, hospitality workers, politicians, whether they are national team athletes, what should you expect from them? Do we raise the bar? Do the standards be higher? Let us know. We're going to take our final break. After the break, 40s. What a big announcement after this. A big announcement. You don't want to miss this one.

Alrighty, welcome back. Well, thanks for rocking with us today, man. Appreciate you all rocking with us. Thanks, Philip, and thanks to you to be able to do this conversation with you. We need a medical thing that takes us on to a big level of hotlines and five and showing we can do this on a regular basis. Time for the day, probably brought to you by Bermuda Trivia, and I'll be able to help you to follow Bermuda Trivia on Facebook, Instagram, Twitter, and TikTok to find out why Bermuda Trivia is. All right, are you ready? It's a day you can know, and I know you all know this. So here is today's question. It's World Cup time. Audience, what country has the largest population?

Yes, you did, WKD Llama. It is, in fact, Brazil. And Coco Bermuda, it's Brazil. And it's got an HL and says Brazil. Brazil, Brazil, Brazil. Yes, please. Anytime. I had a blast.

in the six lines about him. One guy was talking to him quickly about, like, yeah, I'm not the greatest. So finally, like, oh, you're not Brazilian? But no. Where are you from? From Bermuda. And he started singing this song. He said, no party, no Bermuda. No Bermuda, no party, no Bermuda. And I just got in on it. And I said, you're Brazilian now. And I said, he said, you look Brazilian. I said, okay, well, I'm Brazilian. Because, you know, I don't have a team, as I told you. So I'm officially, I've been adopted as a Bermudian. A Brazilian, sorry. I should say Bermudian, too, because the country is American. But a Brazilian, I've been adopted as a Brazilian. So I guess I will wear my Brazilian jersey when we go in But no, I'm not black. And I said this to a couple of people who asked me, how would I

and then to baseball games, Braves. I've been to Women's World Cup in Canada back in 2015. I've been to a lot of sporting events, like wrestling, maybe. Nothing compares to the World Cup. Like, absolutely nothing. And I'll tell you a story, and I'll get my permission for the video. I was trying to live in the moment so much, but I was trying to capture a lot as well. So we were in a hospitality suite, and we had really good tickets, and then they give you a gift, and they give you a gift as well. And we got a red box, and the red box was a

national book, Lawler, so it would bless people in the Oak Hill part. And as we were leaving, a young boy, and I'll show what part of the video I was able to grab it, and it happened, I said, I wish I could have the video, so I don't have to capture this. Was running forward and saying, hola, hola, so we were looking like, he's talking. He's so good in it. This young boy ran up to us as we were exiting the stadium, shouting, hola, hola, hola. And we turned and said, hey. And he was trying to communicate with us that he had a gift that he wanted to exchange because he knew the gift we had in the box was a football. And I took my phone out to capture the end of it. So my friend, I was there. Oh, you, well, what do you have? And he didn't, again, there was no English on the script. And he opened it, and it must have been flux, like World Cup flux. My boy was like, oh, okay, well, here you go. The joy on this little kid's face, and like, yes, ran off. And it made me realize something I grew up knowing. Forget FIFA. Forget the politics. Forget World Cup. Football is the world game. And it's moments like that that helped me remember why they call it the beautiful game. But I learned as a child when my mom would get me the book about why they chose red card and yellow card. Because there were so many differing languages. They used colors. For discipline, right? Yes, and I still have my band on from the game, right? But this game goes beyond language barriers. Because the way we communicate is through love. And I hope that young boy enjoys that football.

by the level of sport and just the beauty that is people in this world to experience the World Cup. Because it's bigger than the people who put it together. All right, folks, so, let's wrap up today. So as far as the point of discussion involving the taxi driver situation, Tim was wrong based on what I said. Sometimes you don't need the entire story to let people know they were wrong. However, we still need to understand something very important. As Jason Madera said it, are we considering simulated own social bias and prejudging, or maybe prejudice? Is this the root of her distrust? We are alone with this black man in his car at a certain time of night. We have to consider this problem well and how it may make one feel. So while he may have been wrong based on how he responded, he may have responded horribly. And that's stuff that we all need to kind of be better at, how we respond. But we also need to take into account how we, as customers and clients, we need to do better. This situation is avoidable. And I do believe that we have a responsibility to ensure people have the right training to represent the best of who we are at all times, whether it's an athlete representing Bermuda, a politician representing us internationally, or people in Bermuda acting as local ambassadors. We need to do better, and it will do us well and have some level of training to ensure that there is consistency in how we act and respond in situations that may be hostile. It is unfair to judge people based on snippets. But we must also understand that we live in a social media world. Time, quote, they do it to me on this very show. They will take a clip, the Bermuda Progressive Labour Party took a clip of me saying something, and then people put it on the internet, and people every day off social media team take clips of me and put it on, like, these social media platforms. And without context, people run this stuff. I am a victim of it. I don't like being a victim, but personally, I am. Full context is necessary. I'm not making excuses, but full context is necessary. All right, folks, let's give you some daily inspiration, and don't forget, Christmas in July. Next month, we'll start next week. We have a lot to reward you with because you've been working with us. We're going to be doing some big giveaways in July as a thank you to all of you. Christmas in July on the day.

Yes or no? Have you purchased my book, The Journey Within? This is yes or no. Let me say it to you if you haven't, please. There's a quote from my book. And this quote, the daily inspiration, creativity says, quote, "We'll never get where we need to be if we're too comfortable with where we are," end quote. And for me, that quote really meant, no matter how comfortable or happy I am, I just know I'm not where I want to be. And I cannot rest on my laurels. And I know none of you will either. Appreciate you, Cousin Nicole Walker, and our good friend Suzanne Engel, and sponsored by the Summer Edition 2. All right, so go on. Let us know how you enjoy it. And we've got Sharon Johnson says, yes, that's the book. All right. Well, we appreciate you. I hope that you enjoy it. I hope something in that book has empowered you, inspired you, or motivated you. But it made you self-reflect. I look forward to the following two books coming out, but I'm grateful to you all for your support. I

open. By the way, it is on. But don't forget, you can start on our website, follow us on all of our social media channels, to stay up to date with all that we have going on. 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As always, we appreciate you, we love you, and we thank you for making us part of your daily routine. If all goes well, we'll be back to do this again with you on Monday. I'm Janelle Hartman. Please be made for the safe and a great day. We are a go. Peace.

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You can dine for just $19.99 only at KFC. 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

lost the Chinese storm and hurricane weather center. Let's check radar now. Bermuda with a source radar indicating some isolated showers located out to the west of Bermuda. These are moving towards the northeast slowly, 5 to 10 miles an hour. We have a fair amount of unsettled weather, plus crop 40 day period to our south. The interaction between a strong central and eastern land factor system east of us and the opposing low pressure front that is showing out to our west near the east coast of the U.S. is pulling in a moisture vein southeast and southwesterly 10 to 15 mile an hour wind flow, and contain within that a lot of heat, a lot of humidity, and a possibility of shower developing really almost any time of the day or night. Eventually, one of these cold fronts leaving the east coast of the U.S. this Saturday is going to make its way towards Bermuda, likely to be nearing us here next Tuesday. So next Tuesday, I'm going to see showery summer weather with a weak cold front moving in. Then, let's say late next week, another cold front to be approaching about 1 week from now. Also in the tropics, we've got multiple tropical wave activity, but the wave over the western Caribbean now is dissipating. The wave over the central Atlantic around 50 west longitude is forecast to move in the eastern Caribbean towards East Manila by early next week and falls apart, while another tropical wave at 30 west over the east central land is forecast to reach into the Caribbean next week as well. I don't know, just the air and the tropics keeps these waves from developing. All right, then, look at our forecast going on skies here for today and for the next 5 days to remain partly cloudy, cloudy at times, along with a 20 to 25% chance of a widely scattered shower through Sunday, 35% is an approaching cold front on Monday. The highs each and every day, a humid 85 Fahrenheit, 29 Celsius, the lows every night. The humid 78 Fahrenheit, 26 Celsius, southeast to southwest 10 to 15 mile an hour winds.

We're gonna do this quick. 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
1: 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Come on, we got to roll through this.
2: 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Come on.

decision made. 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

0: providing any protection to the public and the users existing travel services, including
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Remember to buckle your helmet.

I'm the largest Chinese woman in the Hurricane Weather Center. We're here in Bermuda. We've been picking up on an increase in cloud cover so far today around Bermuda in association with the combination of a strong high pressure system to our east over the east central Atlantic and the opposing low pressure solid front that's been about 100 miles to our west. Still, we're picking up on more clouds and rain. Bermuda Weather Service radar storm time is not showing any active weather. The latest computer models are suggesting that the same weather patterns likely persist, however. During the weekend, the cold front does haul all of the East Coast U.S. salt with a push from behind and into our area here, likely on Monday night. So we'll see an increasing chance of wet weather here on Monday, Tuesday as well. It looks like the rain chance will extend on through early Wednesday, but then late next week, a weak high pressure center built in from west, so the next Thursday and Friday should be relatively dry and quiet. In the tropics itself, multiple tropical waves will be after touchback west across the tropical bay. And basically, through the Caribbean over the next couple of weeks, but through the dry Sierra regions, Sahara Desert of Africa, in the much of the tropical regions, plus significant high level winds, this keeps the waves just as tropical waves, never seen from developing. There's a wave at 32 west and east central Atlantic, moving westward 15 miles an hour in Trinidad and Tobago Monday, then dissipates. Other weaker waves at 53 west in the Atlantic, moves into the eastern Caribbean Sunday, then weakens. Central Caribbean wave at 70 west has just about dissipated. So the tropics, the quietest start to the hurricane season since 2014. Here's our forecast. Sky is partly cloudy and cloudy now for today on through the weekend, along with a slight 15% chance of a shower developing any time of the day or night through Sunday. Rain chances will increase Monday. But through the weekend, the highs were 85 Fahrenheit, 29 Celsius, the lows 78 Fahrenheit, 26 Celsius, the wind southeast to southwest at 10 to 15 miles an hour through Sunday.

jump underground, underground, underground, roll, roll, jump underground, underground, underground, roll, roll. Hands in the air, hands in the air, hands in the air. Chop underground, underground, underground, roll, roll, chop underground, underground, underground, roll, roll, chop underground, underground, underground, roll, roll, chop underground, underground, underground, roll, roll.

down the Bronx Chinese storm in the Hurricane Weather Center. We're here in Bermuda. We've been picking up on an increase in fire cover so far today around Bermuda in association with the combination of a strong high pressure system to our east over the east central Atlantic and the opposing low pressure solid front that's been about 100 miles to our west. Still, we're picking up more and more clouds and rain. Bermuda Weather Service radar at the current time is not showing any actual weather. The latest computer models are suggesting that the same weather patterns likely persist, however. Through the weekend, the cold front that's all off the east coast of the U.S. stalled was pushed from behind and into our area here, likely on Monday night. So it's going to increase the chance of wet weather here on Monday, Tuesday as well. It looks like the rain chances will extend on through early Wednesday, but then late next week, a weak high pressure center blows in from the west, so the next Thursday and Friday should be relatively dry and quiet. In the tropics itself, multiple tropical winds will be after such transports across the tropical land, and basically through the Caribbean over the next several weeks, but through the dry next year, leading the Sahara Desert of Africa into much of the tropical regions, plus significant high level winds. This keeps the waves just as tropical waves, never seen quite at all. There's a wave at 32 west and east central Atlantic, moving westward 15 miles an hour in Trinidad and Tobago Monday, then dissipates. Other weaker waves at 53 west in the Atlantic, moves into the eastern Caribbean Sunday, then weakens. Central Caribbean wave at 70 west has just about dissipated. So the tropics, the quietest start to the hurricane season since 2014. Here's a forecast. Skies probably climb to climb now towards today on through the weekend, along with a slight 15% chance of a shower developing any time of the day or night through Sunday. Rain chances will increase Monday. But through the weekend, a high toward 85 Fahrenheit, 29 Celsius, below 78 Fahrenheit, 26 Celsius, the wind southeast to southwest at 10 to 15 miles an hour through Sunday.

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Okay.

Thank you.

Johnny Ross of Science Roman, the Hurricane Weather Center. We're here in Bermuda. Late today, I checked the Bermuda Weather Service radar. There's a few rain showers 120 miles off the southeast of Bermuda. We're moving on our course to the east and northeast with a little flow at about 5 to 10 miles an hour, barely moving. This weather pattern for now is rather stable. The latest computer model shows it's caught between the high pressure system, located now over the central range to our east and northeast, and the approaching low pressure cold front is just now about 100 miles to our west. Chemical forecast model suggests that this weather pattern is very likely to persist down here right on through Sunday afternoon. Then Sunday night, a cooler cold front out west of us will be pushed from behind towards us. That's going to excite our Monday through Tuesday showers and thunder showers. Some of those will be heavy with strong gusty winds and heavy downpours. And then move ahead towards the middle of next week, a new high pressure center builds in from the northwest on Wednesday, drives us pretty much Wednesday through next Friday. So there you have it, three nice days of sunshine, Wednesday, Thursday, Friday of next week. And the tropics itself, minor tropical wave activity continues. This heavy wave in the Central Caribbean, a wave that's over the Atlantic, 450 miles east of Windward Islands, will move into Windward Islands on Saturday night. And then it's the Northeast Caribbean, affecting Puerto Rico and the Virgin Islands on Sunday. This is a tropical wave. And then the wave currently about 32 miles over the Central Atlantic. It's a low energy tropical wave. It moves in Trinidad and Tobago, probably about Monday night. Tropical depressions and storms are not forecast to be by any case, at least for the next 2 weeks or more. This is the quiet start to the hurricane season since 2014. So here's a bit over the forecast then. The central skies are going to be partly cloudy, but clouds at times, yet of course, night through Saturday night. And while overnight the temperatures are going to drop off, they run at 77 Fahrenheit, 25 Celsius, the highest. We'll be back up to 85 Fahrenheit, 29 Celsius, with the next significant shower activity as our

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0: We are in an hour with stress.

to the heart in blind. They will leave the whole life behind. Them in the fear and right now that land not looking but them can't find. Some take them money to the boot on through time. Get them to the hills on time. Set them free in the crowd and show them support. Sometimes